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2: Thanks for plugging in to the biggest countdown around Seacrest with you from Hollywood. And today on the show, we'll check in with Harry Styles and hear about the new album he's performing on his sold-out tour. Plus, Somber makes some serious moves with one of his multiple chart entries this weekend. Let's go. Why wait? Number 40, it's Alex Warren. This is American Top 40.
3: They say the holy water's watered down, and this town's lost its

Ordinary from Alex at number 40. All right, 39's in the queue. First, a snapshot. A week ago, it looked like this at number 3 on top. Bruno Mars, Risk It All. In the 2 spot, Zara Larsson. And new on top. Dracula, Tame Impala featuring Jenny was our new number 1 song. Can everybody do it again? Is it going to shift up a little bit? What's going to happen? We'll find out in a few hours. Now, Taylor, 39, The Fate of Ophelia.

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1: That's new at 38 on American Top 40, Olivia Rodrigo's Stupid Song. All right, Shaboozy has a new album out this weekend. He calls it his magnum opus. It's a concept album inspired by Greek epics like the Odyssey, but told through a Western story about revenge called The Outlaw Sherry Lee and Other Western Tales. Here's a track from his last project, Good News, AT40 Extra. 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
1: Coming up next,
0: Ray and Hans Zimmer rise a spot with their symphonic hit on the way, and BTS fall off with Swim. They make room, though, for French Montana and our highest debut. Comment up next.
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5: Just a few hits in if you just got here, and you probably saw Justin Bieber perform at the halftime show at the World Cup Finals. But the sport that's closest to his heart is hockey. He was recently a guest announcer at the NHL Draft with the honor of presenting the number one pick for the Toronto Maple Leafs, his hometown team. And when asked what it was like to be there for the big draft, Justin said it was, quote, a dream come true. He's got 37 daisies on 1840.

Ever Since You Left Me, French Montana featuring Max B and Remy Ma, our highest debut this week at number 36. Now, Netflix is planning a live K-pop Demon Hunters global concert featuring performances from Huntrix, but details for the shows still under wraps. They expect cities and dates and ticket sales to be announced later this year. They, Huntrix, with Golden at 35.

Huntrix 35. It's AT40. So let's talk about Ray making her new single called Click Clack Symphony with legendary composer Hans Zimmer. So it makes sense that the song was inspired by a sound. She said the track is about the sounds that high heels make and the times in our lives when you need close friends or family to pull you out of the darkness. Here's the song they made together, Click Clack Symphony 34. Did you know?

She'll be all right. No riding shining armored knight. She will save herself this time. And in fact, tonight, she did confirm. The cold never lasts, my darling. It just teaches the heart how to burn.

Hans Zimmer and Ray at number 34. Britney Spears, one of the most legendary pop stars of all time, and a movie based on her life is in the works. It's still in the early stages, but it's based on her best-selling memoir, The Woman in Me, and Wicked director John M. Chu is set to direct it. We'll keep you posted when we have more details on that. Here's an 1840 Extra from Britney now.

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0: Yeah, yes it is.
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0: Well, baby, I went down and got it for you.
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Con, Justin Bieber, it's American Top 40, taking 32. So, thinking back over the last few years, Ed Sheeran has hinted at retiring from music after he releases a specific series of projects, but he just made a big career change that means he's far from hanging it up. After 15 years with Warner Music Group, he's signed a new deal with Interscope Records, and the exact terms have not been disclosed, but we hear it's a long-term agreement with multiple albums from Ed Sheeran. Here he is with Martin Garrix now. Repeat it, 31.

0: AT40, Martin and Ed Sheeran there. Repeat It at 31.
1: Coming up next.
0: Well, Sabra kicks off the top 30 with the first of his three hits this weekend. It's coming, and Niall Horan leaps three spaces to land inside the top 30 with this. Can't take another breath without you. Can't walk down the street. No, I don't know what you made of, but it tastes so good to me.
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3: 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On Hits 106.1, she wants to hear some Tate McRae. Revolving Door, you got it. It's AT40.

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29, American Top 40, Seacrest here. Hey, our pal Niall Horan is embracing his countryside with his recent performances, but he's far from a newbie when it comes to a pair of boots and a cowboy hat. He's a longtime country fan, says he can't believe he was invited to play the legendary Grand Ole Opry in Nashville. And he kept the party going with a co-headlining show with close friends, country star Thomas Rhett. Niall has a new album out in a style that's all his own. One of the tracks right here, Tastes So Good, 28.

Rising 3 to 28, Tastes So Good from Niall Horan. All right, this is America Top 40, a track that could make the countdown right here, truly a global hit. Die Die by Shakira and Burna Boy. It's one of the rare singles to contain lyrics in Italian, Japanese, Spanish, French, and English. They come together, though, to make a song that's got some real heat. Die Die, AT40 on the Verge track.

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8: Number 20.

Zara Larsson, Lush Life. That is number 27. Let's get to Malcolm Todd. Have you heard about him? When he goes to concerts, as a fan, he loves going wild in the crowd and usually finds himself in the middle of a mosh pit. But he says he's not a thrill seeker. He doesn't like roller coasters, has no interest in skydiving, but he finds adrenaline in the art of dodgeball. He says he could spend all day dodging, weaving, bobbing, maneuvering away from tennis balls flying at his face. Earrings is his hit. Now, 26.

can't get out of it. Malcolm Todd, Earrings, down 3 to 26 on AT40. Hey, Somber says there's more than one way to interpret his new single, My Body Isn't Ready. He hopes it means different things to different people. The lyrics can be taken as a metaphor, or they can be taken literally as a description of how Somber has perceived his own identity for pretty much his whole life. So listen close to this one and think about what it means for you. My Body Isn't Ready. It's up 4:25 on AT40. It's

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2: Just outside the top 20, Post Malone released his country project, F1 Trillion, back in 2024, and fans are eagerly awaiting the follow-up. Unsure of what direction his music might go, we'll tell you about the new track he debuted at the World Cup Finals after 23, Time of My Life, Benson Boone.

0: 23 from Benson Boone. So let me get back to Post. Since releasing his album F1 Trillion, Post Malone has embodied the country vibe and almost always wears a cowboy hat with Wrangler jeans, even at his headline performance at the World Cup Finals. But during his set, he sang an unreleased track from his next project, and fans were surprised to hear a return to his former sound of hip-hop-inspired pop music. The track is called Chrome Heartbreaker. Got a clip of it up at AmericanTop40.com.
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0: like. 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
0: we'll hear from Harry Styles about the new album he's playing on his sold-out tour, and Gracie Abrams moves up a couple more with this.
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7: Hey, Ryan. It's Elliot calling in from the Valley in Los Angeles. The summer heat is no joke out here, and I feel like we have to hear Heat Waves by Glass Animals. Can you please play it for me?
0: It is no joke, Elliot. 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
5: Number 20.

Kehlani 20, that is Folded. Seacrest with you. So Gracie Abrams named her new album Daughter from Hell because she thought she was brutal to her parents when she was growing up. But when her mom heard the title, it brought her to tears. Gracie said she played the title track for her mother over the phone, and she was overcome with emotion, which Gracie says is a great sign because that means she's doing her job as a songwriter. Here's one of the tracks that's going to make her parents very proud. Hit the Wall, 19, AT40.

That's Gracie Abrams at 19 on the countdown. Teddy Swims has been at a lot of festivals this summer. He says those shows hold special meaning because going to a festival as a teenager is what inspired him to be a musician. One of the first concerts he ever went to was the Warped Tour. He was 15 years old, and after seeing a lead singer leap off the stage into that crowd, he knew right away that's what he wanted to do. Here he is, Mr. Know-It-All, 18.

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0: One Republic, Need Your Love, 16. We are inside the top 20. Harry Styles in the middle of his Together Together World Tour with a run of shows in Mexico City starting this weekend. We'll hear from Harry about the new music he's playing at those residencies all over the planet. First 15, House Tour, Sabrina.
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0: Are you coming in or what?
1: Sabrina Carpenter there at 15. Let's get back to Harry Styles. His fourth solo album, Kiss All the Time, Disco Occasionally, released back in March, and it marked a shift in his sound to an EDM-inspired dance pop style. When we caught up with Harry, he told us that he wrote new songs hoping to give people a reaction they don't normally get after hearing an album. Take a listen.
2: I think lyrically and stuff, and just with the album in general, I think a lot of the time it's kind of with the listener, it's like, okay, take my hand, I'm going to tell you all about my experiences. And what I hope this album is like, I'm encouraging you to have your own experiences, and I'm kind of going, having these experiences is amazing. You should go do that as well. And I'm going to like be here with you, kind of making the music for you to have experiences. But I feel like it's a lot less about, here's exactly what I did in my life. This is like a, what's happening in my life, and more like kind of a commentary on like the joy that I found by experiencing different things. And therefore I think it would be a positive thing for you to go do that as well.
1: And here he is with one of the singles from that new album, American Girls, 14.

0: Harry Styles on 1840. That is number 14.
1: Coming up next,
0: Ariana Grande's new album, Petal, is out this weekend. And the first single is on the way. Plus, both Ella Langley and Alex Warren move back up a spot starting next.
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10: How

2012, Choosin' Texas on the countdown. The latest single from Bronte Fall could be her first to make the countdown. It's a song inspired by another personal milestone. Last year, she was nominated for a Hollywood Independent Music Award, and the recognition meant a lot to her because she felt she was finally being taken seriously in the music industry. Although she didn't win, it was still worthy of celebrating because she felt like she was invited to the party. Now, here's the song that could land on this chart soon. It's called Invited. Bronte Fall, American Top 40 on the Birds track.

0: Ariana Grande, Hate That I Made You Love Me. It's number 11.
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7: Before we hit the top 10, I got to slip in this request for Elias in Bangor, Maine, who says this song can motivate him to get anything done. 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

0: 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Wake up with Izzy, Wade Hill, and Chantel. In the morning. 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
2: Sienna Spyro just released her debut album titled Visitor. She says it started off as a much smaller project, but her fans helped it grow. Her original plan was to make an EP or a mixtape called Visitor and leave her debut album for another time because she had a very specific idea for how it should be made. But people had such a strong reaction to the track she'd already released, she felt that Visitor had to be extended and given the attention of a full-length project. And now she couldn't be happier with the collection of songs. Here's Die on This Hill, 10.
4: Got

Sienna Spyro at number 10. All right. Taylor Swift says one of the most fun days of her life was the moment she wrote her latest single, I Knew It, I Knew You. At 11 a.m., she went to an early screening of Toy Story 5 and was so inspired by the story, she got what she calls the songwriter zoomies and ran home to write. By 7 o'clock that same day, the song was totally finished, and she was ready to show the CEO of Disney to possibly add it to the soundtrack. Now, this is what you hear over the credits. Toy Story 5, I Knew It, I Knew You, number 9.

somber homewrecker. That is the eighth most popular song in the land. So there's an artist named Stella Lefty who's quickly climbing the country chart, but she has a single out that could cross over to AT40. You may have heard this one on TikTok. If you have, it's probably still stuck in your head. It's called Boston. Here it is as an AT40 breakout. On a train.

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0: We are moving through the top 10, and fans of Lana Del Rey have been eagerly awaiting her next album. It's gone through several delays and name changes, but she just made an announcement that could mean even more new music is on the way. I'll tell you what we found out after 7. I Just Might, Bruno Mars.

7, 1840, I just might. So it has been 3 years since Lana Del Rey released a full-length album, and since then, she's been teasing her next project. It was originally titled Lasso, then The Right Person Will Stay, before finally being named Stove. But fans were starting to give up hope that it would ever release. She posted on social the other day promising that Stove is coming, but it will be accompanied by a secondary album, which she says will represent different parts of her personal journey over the last 4 years. It's unclear when we'll get to hear the new music, but she said she still needs a few weeks to get everything together before sending them off to be released on vinyl. So hopefully it is soon. We now are at number 6 on our countdown. Stateside, Pink Panthers and Zara Larsson.

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2: The numbers get smaller and the hits get bigger. And over in the UK, they've crunched the numbers for the biggest singles and albums so far in 2026. Olivia Dean leads the pack. At the midway point of the year, she has the number one song with Man I Need, and she just passed Harry Styles for the top album of 2026 with The Art of Loving. And another song of hers is still high on the chart here on AT40, So Easy, number 5.

Olivia Rodrigo at number 4, Drop Dead. So Akon has a new single out about being there for people when they're going through a difficult time, and it could make our chart soon. It's called Ringtone. He definitely earned that title because in 2000s, Akon was known as the Ringtone King, selling millions of dollars of cell phone alert sounds from his songs. Now,

0: Midnight Sun, Zara Larsson at number 3. So we just heard Zara there, last week's number 2, which means a new challenger has risen through the numbers to take on Tame Impala for the number 1 spot. We'll find out who it is when we reveal the top 2 coming up.
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0: We are down to the top 2, and this next artist is one of the biggest performers in the world. But it's no surprise he became a superstar because he's been preparing since he was 4 years old. He got his start on stage growing up in Hawaii when his dad would bring him out during his band's performance. And our number 2 artist would do an Elvis impression with an outfit to match. Now Bruno Mars has outgrown the sequin jumpsuit and scored the number 2 spot in North America. Risk It All. For just a

Number two, Bruno Mars, Risk It All on AT40. So there's nothing left but number one. And in the past, we've seen artists from Australia make it to number one, like Sia, 5 Seconds of Summer. But this decade, only two acts from Down Under have made the climb to the top. The first was the Kid Laroi from Sydney, who did it with Stay in 2022. And now, a musician from Perth has scored the number one song in all of North America. It's Tame Impala, Dracula featuring Jenny, the number one song on American Top 40 for 2 weeks.

0: Congratulations, there it is. 2 weeks on top. The biggest song in the land. Dracula. Tame Impala featuring Jenny. Number one. So that does it. 40 to the top. Don't miss us next time. Anything can happen. 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Until then, keep up with us on social at American Top 40. And I will see you with Vanna White weekdays on Wheel of Fortune. Take good care. Talk soon.
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So if our time is running out, day after day, we'll make the mundane a masterpiece. 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

0: Wade and Chantel, and it's Monday. It's hard to be on a Monday. It's a little rough.
1: Last week's Monday was really good.
0: I feel like last week flew by so fast.
2: And then we had a Friday to make up for the Monday.
0: Yes, we did.
1: Yeah. It's rough.
0: Today is going to be a good day, whether you like it or not.
2: By golly.
1: Okay.
0: And I want to start out with some good news about a postal worker, because I got a good buddy of mine, Brad. He's a mailman. Mm-hmm. Another buddy of mine is a mailman. He just got married, and I don't want to say his name on the radio.
2: And, of course, we've got Narissa up here, who's a postal carrier. And
0: Narissa. She checks Narissa. In. Well, this postal worker, her name is Mary Schwartz. Mary saved an 8-month-old baby after she suddenly stopped breathing inside a post office in Arizona. Mary was a nurse for 13 years before she joined the Postal Service, so she immediately began CPR after seeing the baby had no pulse. A nearby police officer rushed the baby to a local clinic while Mary continued CPR during the drive. The baby underwent surgery to repair a hole in her heart, but she's recovering.
1: Aww.
2: My goodness, man.
0: That's amazing, isn't it?
2: Yeah.
1: It's also really That's incredible. Sad.
0: But it's good that she's recovering. It's sad she had a hole in her heart. But I'm glad she's all right.
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0: Electric with Izzy, Wade, and Chantel. And I wanted to choose this one specifically for Izzy.
1: Yay!
0: Yay!
2: Oh, I'm so nervous.
0: So apparently true love comes with a salary requirement.
2: Oh, not surprised at that at all.
0: And I'm really sorry. Americans say a person needs to earn an average of 160

0: $36,417 a year to find true love.
1: Oh, fantastic. Fantastic.
0: With baby boomers the only generation to set the bar under six figures. So,
2: like for now or when they were coming on their come up?
0: I guess maybe on their come up, like when they were falling in love.
2: Gotcha. Gotcha. Well, everything was cheaper back then. That's not fair.
0: Even love was cheaper back then. According to this new study, a quarter of respondents believe their own finances have kept them from finding true love, and the pressure falls hardest on Gen Z. Aw, poor Gen Zers. Among the 15% who have broken up with someone over money, poor habits mattered more than salary. Yeah, I feel like that's kind of shallow if you're breaking up with somebody based on their salary.
2: Have you guys ever broken up with somebody or been broken up with because of money?
1: Oh, dude, the day I met P. Diddy at the radio station there in Charleston, a girl broke up with me and told me, quote, "I'm tired of your minimum wage blank radio job."
2: Oh.
0: Well, at least P. Diddy was there to comfort you.
1: Dude, he did. He was a nice dude that day. No oil involved.
2: I was going to say, you should have got invited to the party.
1: I don't think they were having them then. Oh. And if they were, they weren't, you know, as prevalent as they are now.
0: Please remember that Izzy is a fantastic liar. So I... You know, you think he did well, go there to the was party some parties.
1: I was never invited to any parties at all from anyone.
2: He's like, dog, get a bottle of baby oil. Come on over.
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0: It's Electric with Izzy, Wade, and Chantel. You know, you've heard of good salespeople before, right?
1: Mm-hmm. I've heard of good salespeople. I've heard of great salespeople. Do you know what the difference is?
0: Tell me.
1: A good salesperson can sell you something you don't need. Great salesperson can sell you something you don't need and at the same time make you think you pulled something over on them.
2: Mm-hmm.
0: I once heard somebody described, he was a good salesperson, he was described as, he could sell a ketchup popsicle to...
1: A woman in white gloves?
0: Yeah.
1: That's a good salesperson.
0: You don't like that, Shani?
3: It's a weird saying.
0: It's odd that we're talking about cold stuff. Aldi tried selling 4 ice cubes for $5 the other day.
3: I saw this post on Facebook, and what's sad is the freezer looked halfway empty.
0: I don't get it, man.
1: I'm going to be honest. I thought it was stupid when people started buying bottles of water. I fell into that. I buy bottles of water from time to time.
3: Yeah, because you don't want to drink that trailer park water.
1: You don't, for real. You don't. Trailer plumbing is sketchy.
3: So maybe
2: is this not regular plumbing?
1: No, it's not regular plumbing.
0: How he shook his head. No, like, don't even ask about it. It's
1: yeah,
0: terrible.
1: It's scary.
0: Aldi's had 4 ice cubes on sale for $4.99. So you were paying $1.25 per cube.
3: Were they special in any way, shape, or form?
0: No. The box hyped them up as saying ultra pure and slow melting. But they're ice cubes.
3: You don't have a
0: slow melting ice cube unless it's in the freezer. Or the fridge. So I don't really know. They weren't, as you would imagine, flying off the shelves.
1: Sliding off the shelves in that case?
0: It got to be just a publicity stunt, right?
1: It had to have
0: been. Yeah, I mean, you're not going to really try.
1: Or else some person's like, how many stupid people you think we can sell ice cubes to?
3: I guarantee it was a few thousand.
0: Well, this week, they've slashed the price. Some locations have dropped it down to $4 or even $3.50. Some places have them down to $2.50 as well, so half off.
3: Man. For that slow melting ice.
0: If you need slow melting pure ice cubes in packs of 4.
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0: to my house.
1: It's my house.
2: It's Izzy, Wade, and Chantel. We talk about aliens all the time.
3: Mm-hmm. We do. We love some aliens.
4: Yep.
2: Have you heard about this missile on Mars?
4: Blowing up aliens?
2: No. Well, so there is a theory about that. Don't even get me started. But
3: I have not.
2: They have a picture of a missile on Mars, and it's in the nerd news. Every week, I love it. There's a photo taken by NASA's Curiosity rover on Mars, and it's gone viral because people think it looks like an unexploded alien missile. Somebody said it could be evidence of an ancient extraterrestrial civilization, and others think it looks like a crashed spacecraft. But NASA is like, nah, bro, that's just rocks, dog. That's just rocks.
1: Did you see where they released that picture of the door as well?
2: No, I haven't seen that.
1: They released a picture of the door on Mars as well. So there's all kinds of stuff happening up there.
4: Are you sure it wasn't AI?
1: No, it wasn't AI. It was NASA. Mm. They even had an article about it. It looked tiny, though.
2: Making sure it's not April 1st, because I fell for the Megalodon thing, and I'm still angry about that.
1: Yeah.
2: Researchers have developed, and don't, no jokes, a tiny little sensor that can detect dopamine from a single teardrop. The sensor uses a laser-treated carbon material that allows it to detect extremely small amounts of dopamine. And that's the brain chemical that controls movement, mood, and thinking. Now, here's what researchers are hoping, is that it could one day help doctors spot conditions like Parkinson's disease without needles or blood draws.
1: Oh.
2: I wonder what else they could do with that.
4: I was thinking if you, like, licked your own tears, it would give you little shots of dopamine.
2: I do drink the tears of crying children when I steal their food. Yeah. There's an artificial intelligence system just created by a burger recipe that outscored McDonald's Big Mac in a blind taste test. The tool, it's called Burger AI, was trained on 2,216 burger recipes and went through billions of possible ingredients. And its goal was to balance taste, nutrition, and environmental impact. This is ridiculous. One of its biggest successes was a beef and mushroom burger that was as popular as the Big Mac, but it significantly reduced its environmental footprint. Listen, I hate to say this. If I go to McDonald's, the last thing I'm concerned with is the environment.
1: Yeah.
4: Fair. I'm just concerned if their ice cream machine is working.
2: You know, there's a whole deep dive into that. You should look into it. It's very interesting.
4: I don't know that I trust you.
2: No, for real. Wade?
1: I've seen the documentary.
2: It's very good.
4: I'm not your biggest fan right now.
1: Why?
4: You can take a long walk off a short plank.
2: Wade, I'm your littlest fan. That means two things.
1: Thanks, I guess.
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0: It's Electric with Izzy, Wade, and Chantel. Good morning. It's been lovely so far. And I think this will be fun. So if you had to create a billboard about your ex, what would it say? Correct?
1: Yes. Or what would it look like? There you go. What would it say? What would it say? If you could put up a billboard about your ex, what would it say? So I saw this morning on one of those Are We Dating the Same Person sites.
2: Mm-hmm.
1: And it had a picture of a girl. And it said, hi, my name is such and such. And I like to hook up with men who are married with children and be a homewrecker.
0: Oh.
1: So straight to the comments I go. Because I'm like, I know people are going to not just blame this young lady.
2: Right.
1: So people are like, well, post your husband too, because he at fault. Where your husband's face? Post what's your husband's name? Because they posted it under anonymous name, you know?
2: Oh, yeah.
1: Yeah. And I was like, that'd be a good billboard.
0: That'd be a really interesting billboard.
1: Have you seen where women catch their men cheating and they make them stand on the side of the road with a sign saying what they did?
2: I've seen that.
0: How do you make one do that, though?
1: They do it because they're trying to keep their wife.
2: Yeah.
1: That's why they do it.
0: Is it worth it?
1: No. It is not. You cheated.
2: I think it would be easy if you were a woman. You would just, like, put your ex's name and then a magnifying glass right beside the name.
1: And make fun of why they need the magnifying glass?
2: Exactly.
1: Mm. Oh, there you go.
0: Mm. Wink, wink.
2: It's clever.
0: Izzy's exes have some ideas now.
1: Yep. The number is 888-937-4487. If you could put up a billboard about your ex, what would it say?
3: Electric.
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0: It's Electric with Izzy, Wade, and Chantel. Today, we've got a good one going. If your ex...
1: If you could put up a billboard about your ex.
0: It was a good one until I messed it up. Put up an ex about your billboard. I started to say if your ex was a billboard.
2: That was my mistake.
0: Yeah. We made the same thing. So if you could put up a billboard about your ex, what would the billboard say? 888-937-4487. Good morning.
3: I was calling over the ex.
1: Yes. Give it up, boo. What would your sign say?
3: My sign would say no good cheating with the ex-best friend and got her pregnant.
1: Oh,
0: whoa.
1: Whoa.
0: Yikes.
1: Now, was she still your best friend when this went down?
3: Oh, yeah. She was actually living at my house.
1: Oh, my goodness.
4: It just keeps getting worse.
1: I am. Okay. First,

0: How are you? I know that had to have been devastating. Are you okay?
1: Oh, I'm great. I'm great now.
2: Yeah, clearly there are two people not worth being in your life.
1: Absolutely not.
0: Man.
1: Yeah, 12 years of marriage.
3: 12 years of marriage.
0: How long were you friends with this hoochie?
1: We were high school friends.
0: Nuh-uh.
1: Yeah.
0: Dude, are they still together?
1: Yeah, they're married now.
0: Well, here's the phrase that you need to remember. Cheat with me, cheat on me.
1: Yep.
3: That's a good phrase. I've never heard
1: Amen
3: that before. That's
1: on
3: true.
1: That.
0: Yep. That's what's going to happen.
1: Oh, yeah. I'm just waiting on it, and I can't wait to laugh about it.
0: Well, when it happens, call. We'll all celebrate together.
1: Yes, we will. We definitely will.
2: Until then, I think you should rent out a billboard with both their names on it, because that would be hilarious.
1: Oh, I did a Facebook post about it when it happened.
3: Oh, nice.
1: With both of their pictures.
0: I kind of want to read it.
3: As he goes, send it to me in a private message.
1: Definitely I can.
0: Well, thank you. You have a good day, love.
1: You too. Thank you.
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7: Good morning. I'm Bob Hamilton checking back in again to your Electric 1027 Traffic Center. First crash of the morning is going to be on Malden Drive. At the intersection of Malden Drive and Georges Creek Drive, there near the underpass, so watch for slow traffic there. Rest of the valley running smoothly. Good steady flow of traffic now. I-64 eastbound from Montrose to the Oakwood Bridge and then on to the split. But the big roads are running smoothly so far. No extra time necessary. We will keep you updated in your Electric Traffic Center.
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0: Wade and Chantel, and we're talking about billboards. If you could put up a billboard about your ex, what would it say? Or, you know, we could add something.
1: What?
0: If you could put a picture of them up there in a compromised position that you have. Of course, not a dirty one, but you know.
1: I think that's going too far.
0: You think that's too much?
1: What if somebody just put like a pickup before they started the GLP shot and it had like six chins?

0: This turned out great.
1: So much so about the big heart, he wanted to share it with someone else.
2: All right. There it is.
3: I like a good plot twist.
0: Nice.
1: He's there for his kids, and that's the only thing I could have hoped for our divorce. But overall, he's a really good guy.
4: Well, that's
3: don't
4: nice
3: give him too
4: him.
3: Much credit.
4: How are you doing?
1: I'm doing well. My name is Penny, and I'm headed to work at Tri-Cities Dental in Kingsport. If you're looking for a dentist, come see us.
4: Oh, okay. My brother's a dentist up in West Virginia. He'll be happy to hear that I let someone do a shout-out.
1: Sweet. Awesome. Well, you guys have a wonderful day, and I'll call you again sometime soon.
5: Charleston's new way to wake up. Wake up, wake up. It's Izzy, Wade Hill, and Chantel on Electric 102.7, the Capital City's number one hit music station.

0: It's Electric with Izzy, Wade, and Chantel. Get ready. Get ready. I'm sending you all a video right now. I just sent it in the chat.
1: Okay.
0: Jimothy.
1: Oh, I saw that.
0: They have maybe found his father.
2: Does his dad look the same?
0: And it reminds me of Izzy.
2: Is it hunched?
0: It is. It looks like a bigger Jimothy if you watch that video.
1: How? I mean, obviously.
2: They named him Danny DeVito.
0: That's why it reminds me.
1: That's terrible. Like,
2: did you see him scratch his back? Guys, my back itches. Where's my tail? Has anyone seen it? It's in the grass right here. No. It's over here. No. Ah, I rolled over.
0: This is the most Danny DeVito animal I've ever seen in my entire life.
1: So how do they make it that long? Like, how is something not...
2: Something not got it?
1: Snatch that up. It's clearly...
2: Probably because there's a bear out there going, I ain't putting that in my mouth.
0: I was going to say, they're like...
2: I ain't eating that.
0: That thing got something.
1: It does. It looks like it's got all kinds of somethings.
0: Oh, Danny DeVito, look, he plays with the little light bulbs.
1: Doesn't he roll over in the video, too?
0: He does.
1: Yeah.
0: And he's sitting in this, like, water bath.
2: No.
0: Thing. Ew, the water bath looks a little dirty after
1: he looks
0: water
1: like, bath thing.
2: He looked like a comma if it could walk around.
0: That is the most interesting description I've ever heard.
1: That's tomorrow's question. If your X was an exclamation point or punctuation mark, what would it be? Comma.
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0: It's Electric with Izzy, Wade, and Chantel. All right, so I've got a little quiz for you guys. These are weird words from the Victorian era that we need to bring back. All right? Okay. I'm going to give you the word. You tell me what it means.
1: Okay.
0: Chuckaboo. I were to say Izzy is a chuckaboo.
1: I don't know. What would that mean?
0: This is an easy one. Come on.
1: I don't know.
0: It means a good friend.
1: Oh, okay.
2: Oh, no, that's not where I was going with that.
0: All right, so now here's a phrase. All right, you ready?
1: Yeah.
0: Butter upon bacon. What does that mean?
2: Butter upon bacon?
0: Mm-hmm. Yeah.
1: Redundant?
0: He's putting his butter upon bacon.
1: Is he
2: messing with another guy's woman?
0: No. I can see where you get there, though. That's a good one. Too much extravagance.
1: I don't even use the word extravagance in my daily or yearly life.
0: I know, but it sounded too funny not to include butter upon bacon.
1: Yeah, that's
0: all right.
1: Funny.
0: You ready?
2: No, nobody's ever looked at you and been like, that's extravagant.
0: Shani, what if I said you and Bailey are coffee sisters?
2: We are friends who enjoy coffee together?
0: Close. Besties are best friends.
2: Oh, okay.
1: Aw.
0: Yeah. All right. This is terrible. What if I said that's a fly rink?
1: A fly rink?
0: A fly rink.
2: Can you use it in a sentence?
0: Look at that man's fly rink.
2: Are we looking at Izzy?
0: No. Who? Not yet. I mean, so at some point we will be, but not yet.
2: Mm.
0: That was a great hint. This would be more for me.
2: Bald?
0: A polished bald head.
1: Oh, wow. Why do they call it a fly rink?
0: I don't know. Because you can see the flies when they land on there. That's my only thing. All right. And finally, it looks like we're having some champagne weather today.
2: Nice weather?
0: Mm-mm.
2: Sunny?
1: Raining?
0: Bad weather. It's raining.
2: Oh.
0: Yeah. Moisture.
1: Oh, okay.
2: But champagne, okay. That sounded, I thought, nice.
0: No. It does sound nice. So I think we should bring some of those back.
2: I like those.
1: I swear to God, I thought Chuckaboo was going to be.
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8: Good morning. I'm Bob Hamilton checking back in again to your Electric 1027 Traffic Center. They are still working with that crash we gave you about half an hour or so ago. That is going to be Malden Drive, Georges Creek Drive up in Malden. So watch for slow traffic there. You've got heavy traffic in all three lanes of I-64 eastbound now between the Montrose on-ramp, the Oakwood Bridge, and the 6477 split. But it's still moving without any extra time necessary. We'll keep you updated with everything here in your Electric Traffic Center.
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0: Chantel and Shani with the top three.
1: As I think we all know, PH is a big Zac Brown Band fan, right? So he was watching the concert last night at Fenway Park. Did you all hear what Zac Brown did?
2: Well, the only reason I know is because you sent me the post.
1: I did send you the post.
2: What?
1: It was incredible. So they said something huge was coming. So the whole concert, that's why I was kind of invested. I was like, okay, what's going to happen? He gave every single person attending a free Margaritaville at Sea cruise for two people.
0: How many people were there?
1: It said like over 37,000.
0: How did he do that?
1: It was a sold out crowd of over 37,000.
2: It had to be a promotion with Margaritaville. Like, he's not funding that. Like, probably they dipped in half and then they, I don't know.
1: Yeah, that's what I was thinking. I was like, how much money would that be? Like,
2: gosh. I mean, technically, you could get away with it for, I don't know, $300 a person. Just
0: but
2: for
0: still,
2: a, you know,
0: that's a lot.
2: Three-night, four-day cruise. Just the minimum. But
1: if you put that on, like, let's say 40,000
2: people.
1: Yeah,
2: I know. You're still going to be paying a lot of money.
0: Yeah, that's $1.2 million. That's crazy.
1: Well, plus, he is working with Margaritaville at Sea. They're doing some, like...
2: There you go.
1: Well, one, he was in with Jimmy Buffett and all that. But then they're doing... He's doing some concert where all three of the Margaritaville ships are coming to this island, and then he's doing a concert.
2: On the island?
1: Yeah.
2: Why didn't you guys go to that? That'd be better than the Sphere.
1: Dude, I was so upset because...
0: Your stupid concert and the ball.
2: I feel like...
0: Go to the ocean, you idiot.
2: I feel like PH messed this up.
1: No, I felt like...
2: Are you going to get a surprise? Is he going to surprise you and go to the ocean?
1: Well, PH had wanted us to go to the Fenway Park to see Zac Brown. And I was like, we're going to see him in a couple weekends in Columbus. I was like, we don't need to go twice.
3: Oh, now, don't you feel stupid?
1: I saw that. I was like, are you
2: serious? So now you're
1: going
2: to go see him in Columbus instead of going to the ocean? He's messed us up twice?
1: It's a lot cheaper to go to Columbus than in the ocean.
0: I want to go to the Columbus in Ohio where they have lake effect snow. I don't want to go to the ocean where it's warm and beautiful. You're stupid.
2: I don't know. He's making some questionable choices.
1: Is that supposed to be a surfer dude?
3: I don't know what it is.
1: What is?
3: I just channeled it from somewhere.
2: It was
3: I don't
2: weird,
3: know where
2: whatever
3: it
2: was.
3: From.
2: It was very strange.
1: It was, and it kind of made me think of what we're talking about next, the Dookie Dimmick.
2: Oh, okay.
1: You could be compensated if you participated in the Dookie Dimmick of 2026.
3: How do you participate willingly, then, if you can be compensated?
1: So, there's a proposed class action lawsuit.
2: If you ate at Taco Bell between the dates of... Is that what it is?
1: It doesn't say the specific dates that I see.
2: But is that what it is? This is Taco Bell? Are they going after Taco Bell?
1: I'm getting there.
2: Oh, my God.
1: Patience. Settle down.
0: Patience, man. We're in Fenway, not getting a cruise.
2: I just don't know why we got to slow play the story.
1: This... Because I haven't had a chance to talk. Every two words. Well, what's happening? Well, what's happening? Well, what's it the date?
2: I've got questions.
1: What's it,

0: happens.
1: This lawsuit is seeking damages of at least $200 for customers who purchase Taco Bell items containing bad lettuce. So the central case involves a man in West Virginia named Lawrence Knoll. His lawyers say he, quote,
2: Larry? Hey, Larry.
1: Would not have purchased the products or would not have paid the price he paid had he known the lettuce was contaminated.
2: Well, who would have, Larry? How do you prove it?
1: Maybe there's video evidence. I don't know how you prove it.
3: There better not be.
0: No.
3: I'm not on that jury.
0: I was going to say, if I was on a jury and somebody said they had, just take their word for it. I'd be like,
1: Be like, do you want me to prove it?
0: Yes.
1: Let's go.
3: Well, and then how do you know, like, it's regular versus epidemic?
1: I think you'd be able to tell.
3: That was a joke. Because of where we're talking about.
1: So last, Ariana Grande. I never say her name right. Ariana Grande. She is going to actually step away from the spotlight after her tour, apparently.
3: Finally.
1: So there's
3: been... We can't miss you if you don't take a break, Ariana.
1: There's been growing concern about her health because of her bony appearance, especially after the release of her video for Petal on Friday.
0: You know, that's the problem with America, is if you're too fat, they say something. If you're too skinny, they say something. If you're just right, nobody says a thing. How are you supposed to know?
1: No, and this, like, if you look at her, you can tell something's wrong.
3: Yeah.
0: Is she?
1: Like, yeah. There's an issue. Something's going on. I don't think we need to all point it out, though. Like, you know, like, you think that's making her feel any better if we all are saying something about her appearance? Like, it's obvious that there's something going on.
3: But sometimes it has to get to that level before there's an intervention or before you do anything about it.
1: Yeah, but people are terrible. So
3: cut the music. So, Shannon, we've wanted to talk to you about this for a long time.
1: Oh, my bony appearance. I'm so sorry.
3: No, it's the fact that you can't say your G's. We really need you to go talk to a speech pathologist.
1: Oh.
3: She just toothed the microphone.
1: I did tooth the microphone.

0: Well, I'm recording.
1: It's Electric with Izzy, Wade, and Chantel. So for a junk drawer to legally qualify as a junk drawer, what's an absolute must-have in the junk drawer? And why is it a busted pair of scissors and some batteries?
0: It's got to have screws that you don't know what they go to.
1: Okay, that's true.
2: That's a good one.
1: Shani, what do you keep in your junk drawer?
2: I feel like a ruler that like jams it so you can't get it open.
0: A half-open matchbox with some of them spilled out.
1: Oh, that's a good one.
0: Yep.
1: Some tiny screwdrivers we've got in our junk drawer.
0: And you can't use them on anything because they're too small.
1: Well, no, there's one thing we use them on.
2: Receipts that you thought you'd need but never did.
1: I'm bad about that. I throw those away immediately.
0: Yeah, I keep instruction manuals for appliances that I never use the manuals.
1: That makes sense.
2: Yeah, I've done that too. It's like ones, and it's manuals that you should have known at the time you would never need, like for a toaster.
0: Yeah, yeah.
2: Why?
1: What if you needed a replacement part for the toaster?
2: Like I'd be getting a new toaster.
1: Like the little crumb drawer? What if you really like that toaster? What if it makes good toast?
2: I'd get a new one that looks just like it.
0: And throw the other one away.
1: It may not make the good toast, though.
2: I'd be not fixing it.
1: Do you have, a Star Wars toaster, right? Does it burn like the planet of, like the Death Star? On your toast or something?
0: I don't have a Star Wars toaster.
2: I was about to say, that's a great idea. The most unattractive fact I've ever heard about.
0: That's the most unsexy thing. I thought it was going to be the BiPAP, but no, it's
1: this. I thought it was going to be the BiPAP.
2: That tops the BiPAP.
1: In fact, is not it.
2: If that tops the Transformers on the bedroom wall.
1: If you could get a toaster that would burn a picture of Elvis into a piece of toast, you'd have it.
2: Oh, heck yeah, like some sideburns.
1: But does that not make it unattractive?
2: No.
1: It does.
0: Yes.
2: No.
0: It does.
2: Elvis was a symbol of...
1: So was the Death Star.
2: No.
1: And when it blew up...
2: No. Nobody looked at the Death Star and was like,
1: wink, wink.
2: That's nice. People did look at Elvis, though, and go, hey.
0: You were born in the wrong era.
1: You were born in the wrong era.
0: You better hide your grandpa's. Chantel is out here.
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1: Good morning. I'm Bob Hamilton. Checking in again to your Electric 1027 Traffic Center. Two brand new crashes in the last 10 or 15 minutes. One in the 10,400 block of McCorkle Avenue, Route 61 up in Marmette. So that's going to slow you down. And then a wreck with injuries, 77 northbound, where you get on to 77 coming off of the 36th Street Bridge. So the on-ramp there, crash with injuries. The rest of the valley, including the 64 eastbound traffic, looks good. We'll keep you updated with everything here in your Electric Traffic Center.
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0: solo.
1: It's Electric with Izzy, Wade, and Chantel, and we have got a big event coming up, the Regatta. I know I absolutely love it. I go every single year, and we have some very special guests in the studio right now that I'm sure you've seen at the Regatta.
2: Is it, so the court, is that, can we refer to you guys as the court? The royal court? The royal
1: Ooh, I like
2: court.
1: It.
2: I like that.
1: There's
2: like
1: never
2: that.
1: Been so many sparkles in the studio before, and I love it.
2: Even when Izzy used to work up here.
1: I was going to
2: say, yeah. All right, so let's go around the room. I want you guys to introduce yourself and tell us your official title. All right, sir, we'd like to start with you. We'd like to start with you, Bryson. Could you get in the microphone and tell us? I gave it away. Spoiler.
1: You did.
2: His name is Bryson.
1: How dare you?
2: But say your name and give us your title, sir. No, you got to say it. You can't get shot now. You've been talking to us all the time.
3: My name is Bryson.
2: All right, and what is your title, sir? Little Mister.
1: Oh, I love it.
2: All right.
4: My mama called me that when I was in trouble.
1: Somebody whisper in her ear. What is she supposed to say?
5: I got this.
2: Okay. Gotcha. All right. Okay. Nice. All right. So now tell us a little bit about what you guys are, like what the titles entail. Like give us kind of a little bit of a rundown, like what you guys, you know, are responsible for, what you're doing and all that good stuff.
1: And just so you don't hurt your back bending over, you can kind of grab that microphone and bring it up to you.
2: Yeah. I don't want anybody. Yeah. We don't want to, because I got a bad back too.
1: We don't have to bend and snap. That's okay.
2: Yeah. Yeah. An average. Okay. Yeah. Well, so this year specifically, what are you guys looking forward to the most? Definitely. Okay. Yeah. Yeah. That's going to be my favorite night as well. I can't wait. What about you?
1: Yes.
2: So now, I just learned about, speaking of wiener dogs, I just learned about this not too long. Did you know there are, so normally you think of the dachshund and it's like smooth, it's got the fine hair, right? Did you know there are fluffy ones as well?
6: Yes.
2: There are long hair wiener dogs. I was like, that's adorable. And especially like the mini long hair wiener.
1: You've never seen them before?
2: I have, but I just realized it was like not AI, I guess. Is that
1: you
2: the
1: just didn't believe it. It was
2: like,
1: possible.
2: I just thought, like, you know, it's like that thing Bigfoot was dragging the other day. You just automatically assume that's AI. No. Do you know what? I used to have a slinky toy in my office, a little slinky dog in my office. That's how much I love dogs.
1: Oh, that's
2: so
1: adorable.
2: No, that sounds like it's going to be a good time. So now, do you guys get to go around and help out with any cool events and stuff like that? Like with the regatta? What are you guys going to do? What's the fun stuff you guys are going to get to? That would be the fun part. Yeah. Well, it sounds like you guys are off to a really good start. It seems like you guys are all like, you know, bright eyed and bushy tailed and you're ready to have a good time.
1: I was going to say, I'm very curious. What did you have to go through to get your titles?
2: Okay. So now I'm like, so red, white, and blue. Gotcha. That makes sense. That tracks. Gotcha. Oh, what was your fishbowl question? Oh, okay. Black Eagles. Oh, that's cool. I've got a buddy that wrestles Gen Z. I'm looking forward to that as well. That's going to be a good time.
1: That's
2: Shout
1: awesome.
2: Out Hurricane, because he's a Hurricane.
1: All I can think about is, as soon as she said fishbowl question, was the, what's your favorite date? April 23rd.
2: I was going to say, in all the, like, what was the hardest question you guys got? Any of you, feel free to, what was the hardest question you guys got? I mean, you don't have to give your answer specifically right now, as far as what you said, but I was just wondering if it's tough. Like, how would you end worlds?
1: How would you end it?
2: Or start a world peace? Whatever.
1: How, that would be a typical question.
2: We're in the middle of a war right now, so I feel like that's more fitting. Okay, so who do you think?
1: What?
2: Jesus? It is the most stolen book, right? Is he? Is that right?
4: Yes.
2: The Bible, the most stolen book still?
4: I think so.
2: So I think you'd be right. That would be.
1: I love Wade was like, you don't have to give your answer. What was your answer?
2: No, give I'm it just right saying. Now. Well, that seems like an easy question.
1: Okay, Wade, who's the most famous person in the world right now?
4: Oh, Taylor Swift.
2: I would say
4: Taylor Swift.
1: That's good.
2: Izzy said Taylor Swift. I would probably say Taylor Swift, or maybe not worldwide, but more locally right now, Ella Lang, because everybody's talking about concert.
1: Yeah.
2: So, dude, that would be so tough. So, and you hit something earlier where you could stand up or you could sit down. So that in and of itself to me would be a lot of pressure, because you instantly go, well, I'm going to feel better if I'm sitting down. I'm not going to feel like I'm like whatever. But then you're giving the wrong impression to the judges, I feel like. So you got to stand up. So did you stand up? You stood up. Yeah. Did you stand? Did you stand too? Did you stand, Bryce? Yeah, everybody stood up. Yeah. I don't feel like there's any way you could sit down and be like, all right, go ahead, ask me whatever you want me. Yeah. That'd be awesome. Just kick back and be like, let's go. I guess that would show some confidence and poise for the title, right?
1: Okay. I mean, that's what I would do. I wouldn't win. That's what I do. I'd be like, all right.
2: Well, maybe that's why they're wearing the okay. I guess that would be the, well, they're wearing the crowns and you're not.
1: Yeah, and I have the headphones. That does make sense.
2: You got the headphones. That would be, but if you try on, like, I would imagine they're just because they're bigger, you know, taller stuff. Bryson's was heavy when I picked that up.
1: Yeah.
2: That's a solid crown. I feel like that would be a job in and of itself.
1: I would sleep in that thing. I'd wear it all the time.
2: Yeah. All right. Well, thank you guys so much for coming down and spending a little time with us and giving us a taste of regatta and what we can look forward to this week. Gonna be a blast, man. Gonna be a blast.
0: You got a regatta.
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0: Kelsey, Wade, and Chantel. Good morning, it's Electric. It's time for
1: Dumb Criminal.
0: Not Florida. Where, though?
2: Nebraska.
0: No, closer to Florida.
3: Georgia.
0: Yes! Wow!
2: Good job.
3: Oh,
0: wow.
3: Snap.
0: Marietta, Georgia. You've heard of people not being a morning person, right?
3: Mm-hmm. Yep.
2: Married one. And I have two for kids.
0: Oh, they're not morning people either?
2: Mm-mm, no.
0: Ooh, all right. Well, there's a dude down there named Jesse Allen Davis. Jesse is 21, and he has been arrested because of an incident that happened on July 19th at Sedgefield Apartments, which I think that's how you say that. The victim was out exercising, and she passed Davis, whom she did not know. And she says, good morning. Well, that enraged him.
2: Davis.
3: It is not a good morning.
0: No, he tried to run over her three separate times.

0: The victim managed to escape uninjured by hiding behind a dumpster and calling 911 in a hushed whisper while dispatchers could hear the vehicle approaching.
1: Woo!
0: After failing to hit the woman, Davis, he fled the parking lot, sideswiped a car, and crashed into a nearby utility pole. Police did arrest him. He was charged with aggravated assault, hit and run, and the police are still investigating because he could be charged with some other stuff.
2: Mm. That's why I just say morning.
1: Morning.
0: Instead of good morning?
2: Yeah, I don't assume. Morning.
1: I say it hopefully.
2: Good morning.
1: Nice. No, I say it so that I'm hoping they're having a good morning, or I hope when it says good morning. You know what I mean? Like, I hope you're having a good morning.
2: No, I hope you have the day you deserve.
0: Well,
2: is my philosophy.
0: Rude?
1: That is rude.
2: Well, that's only rude if you're a terrible person.
0: I hope you have the day you deserve. So I was at Pals. Is like, it's a shanty. It's like a locally owned franchise, huge around here. So I went to Pals last week one day to get water, and it was 66 cents. So I was pulling around, and you order on one side. There are these little tiny buildings. You order on one side, you pick up your order and pay on the other side. So as I get around, I always ask the cashier before I order or before I pay, how's your day? Every single, it doesn't matter where. So I always say that. So I get around, and the dude was, he was like 66 cents. I was like, how's your day? He was like, it's good. How's your day? And I said, it's good. I give him my dollar. And then I said, you can keep that 34 cents for the next guy. And he goes, you're in a good mood. And gave me back my water and made my day.
1: That's awesome.
2: So many confusing factors. You went through and just ordered a water?
0: Yeah, because I didn't have any cold and I didn't have any ice and it was hot.
1: Can I tell you my favorite part of the story? How you had to explain how a drive-thru operates, because Shani's never been through a drive-thru.
0: Well,
1: that
0: you
1: was
0: don't
1: my
0: normally
1: part of the story.
0: You don't normally order at a window and then pay at the next. It's usually a speaker.
2: Is Pals? I pictured that as like a grocery store, but then you started talking about a drive-thru.
0: No, it's like a burger place.
2: And you went through and only ordered a water.
0: Yeah, I know. You're angry.
2: For 66 cents.
0: Yes.
1: Couldn't you have stopped at a gas station and gotten...
0: Not for 66 cents, you can't. You've been to a gas station to get water?
1: I mean, how big of a water is a courtesy cup,
0: right?
1: It's
0: a big... No, it's a big one.
2: Mm. Huh. Yeah. Yeah, I hope you have the day you deserve.
3: Izzy, Wade Hill, and Chantel. Wake up. 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

0: replay.
1: It's Electric with Izzy, Wade, and Chantel. And Wade, police are on our side.
2: Okay.
1: Not Izzy, but us. Because they're dressing up as Sasquatches to catch distracted drivers.
2: That's awesome.
3: What?
2: That's awesome.
1: Police in New Jersey have been dressing up as shrubs to catch distracted drivers.
4: That's a gila suit. That's not a Sasquatch.
1: Okay, Wade, may I finish?
5: Yeah, sure.
4: Sure, my bad.
1: So they're all covered up, so they look like a bush on the sidewalk, but they're standing, so everybody's like, they look more like a Sasquatch. Like, they are not disguised
4: incognito at all?
1: No.
2: This is like the Bushman of Arkansas. Have you seen that?
4: Yeah, where he sets in a flower pot and scares people?
2: Yeah, scares people to death.
1: It says they use binoculars. I've never said that with so many syllables before.
4: I think you put the syllable on the wrong emphasis.
1: It said they use them to catch the plates of people who are driving distracted, like messing with their phones. Then they radio ahead to another officer who's stationed up the street who pulls them over. It says one of these traps last week caught 74 distracted drivers in 6 hours.
2: Hey, Jimmy, go get my binoculars. I think I see a Sasquatch.
4: I feel like it's their fault these people are distracted.
2: Yeah.
4: I feel like when they drive by, people are like, what the heck is that?
1: Yeah, that would distract me from whatever I was doing.
2: Well, sure, yeah.
1: Because everybody says they're not doing very well at looking like shrubs.
2: How did we do this article and nobody sent a picture?
1: There's no picture on here.
2: Well, that's dumb.
1: Like, I feel like it's not these people's fault.
4: Yeah, I'm kind of on board with that as well.
2: Yeah.
1: Oh, it says in New Jersey, fines for violating the state's hands-free law start at $200 and go up to $600 for repeat offenders. After 3 strikes, you can have your license suspended for 90 days. Dude, if I saw a Sasquatch, I'd be speeding out of there.
4: No, you wouldn't. You'd be pulling over and be like, I want to pet that dog. I'm going to pet that dog. That's you. Pet that dog.
1: Be like, come here, buddy.
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0: It's Electric with Izzy, Wade, and Chantel. And normally we give Gen Z a lot of grief. Mm-hmm. They get their fair share of, because they're, by all accounts, not doing a lot of stuff right. This is one of those things that they are doing correct. It's the hot summer trend where they plan absolutely nothing for the weekend.
1: Oh, wouldn't that be nice?
0: I like that.
2: That is fun.
0: Yeah.
1: Even if I planned nothing, I still end up doing something.
0: I was going to say, you end up having to do something.
1: Yeah.
0: Yeah. That's a part of that. But I like the idea, though. The concept is great.
2: Why do you have to do something?
1: Izzy's like, I do nothing every weekend.
2: Yeah, if I say I'm not doing nothing, I do nothing, which is every weekend.
0: Well, we have spouses.
2: Oh.
0: And.
2: You're right. That's a bummer.
0: You know, we do a lot of stuff, and I have kids. That's a lot.
2: Yeah, you're busy.
0: Yeah.
1: A house not on wheels.
2: Hey, listen, man, it's you're busy with a house on wheels. Trying to get your bag chicken cold.
0: You got to go to Pals to get some ice.
1: Please don't bring that up ever again. I'm still really stuck on that.
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0: And Shani with the top three.
1: As I think we all know, PH is a big Zac Brown Band fan, right? So he was watching the concert last night at Fenway Park. Did you all hear what Zac Brown did?
2: Well, the only reason I know is because you sent me the post.
1: I did send you the post.
2: What?
1: It was incredible. So they said something huge was coming. So the whole concert, that's why I was kind of invested. I was like, okay, what's going to happen? He gave every single person attending a free Margaritaville at Sea cruise for two people.
0: How many people were there?
1: It said like over 37,000.
0: How did he do that?
1: It was a sold out crowd of over 37.
2: It had to be a promotion with Margaritaville. Like, he's not funding that. Like, probably they dip in half and then they, I don't know.
1: Yeah, that's what I was thinking. I was like, how much money would that be? Like,
0: gosh.
2: I mean, technically, you could get away with it for, $300 a person. Just
0: but
2: for a,
0: still,
2: you know,
0: that's a lot.
2: Three-night, four-day cruise is the minimum. But
1: if you put that on, like, let's say 40,000
2: yeah,
1: people.
2: Yeah, no, you're still going to be paying a lot of money.
0: Yeah, that's $1.2 million. That's crazy.
1: Well, plus, he is working with Margaritaville at Sea. They're doing some, like...
2: There you go.
1: Well, one, he was in with Jimmy Buffett and all that. But then they're doing... He's doing some concert where all three of the Margaritaville ships are coming to this island, and then he's doing a concert.
2: On the island?
1: Yeah.
2: Why didn't you guys go to that? That'd be better than the Sphere.
1: Dude, I was so upset because...
0: You're stupid concert in the ball.
2: I feel like
0: go to the ocean, you idiot.
2: I feel like PH messed this up.
1: No, I felt like...
2: Are you going
1: like,
2: to get a surprise? Is he going to surprise you and go to the ocean?
1: Well, PH had wanted us to go to the Fenway Park to see Zac Brown. And I was like, we're going to see him in a couple weekends in Columbus. I was like, we don't need to go twice.
3: Now, don't you feel stupid?
1: Yeah, I saw that. I was like, are you
2: serious? So now you're
1: going
2: to go see him in Columbus instead of going to the ocean? He's messed this up twice?
1: It's a lot cheaper to go to Columbus than in the ocean.
0: I want to go to the Columbus in Ohio where they have lake effect snow. I don't want to go to the ocean where it's warm and beautiful. You're stupid.
2: I don't know. He's making some questionable choices.
1: Is that supposed to be a surfer dude?
3: I don't know what it is.
1: What is.
3: I just channeled it from somewhere.
2: It was
3: I don't
2: weird,
3: know where
2: whatever
3: it, came
2: it was.
3: From.
2: It was very strange.
1: It was, and it kind of made me think of what we're talking about next, the Dookie Dimmick.
2: Oh, okay.
1: you could be compensated if you participated in the Dookie Dimmick of 2026.
3: How do you participate willingly then if you can be compensated?
1: So there's a proposed class action lawsuit.
2: If you ate at Taco Bell between the dates of, is that what it is?
1: It doesn't say the specific dates that I see.
2: But is that what it is? Is it Taco Bell? Are they going after Taco Bell?
1: I'm getting there.
2: Oh my God.
1: Patience. Settle down.
0: Patience, man. We're in Fenway, not getting
2: cruise, I just don't know why we got to slow play the story.
1: This. Because I haven't had a chance to talk. Every two words. Well, what's happening? Well, what's happening? Well, was it the day?
0: I've got questions.
1: This lawsuit is seeking damages of at least $200 for customers who purchase Taco Bell items containing bad lettuce. So the central case involves a man in West Virginia named Lawrence Knoll. His lawyers say he, quote,
0: Larry? Hey, Larry!
1: Would not have purchased the products or would not have paid the price he paid had he known the lettuce was contaminated.
0: Well, who would have, Larry?
3: How do you prove it?
1: Maybe there's video evidence? I don't know how you prove it.
2: There better not be.
3: No.
2: I'm not on that jury.
3: I was going to say, if I was on a jury and somebody said they had, just take their word for it. I'd be like,
1: Be like, do you want me to prove it?
3: Yes.
1: Let's go.
2: Well, and then how do you know, like, it's regular versus epidemic?
1: I think you'd be able to tell.
2: That was a joke. Because of where we're talking about.
1: So last, Ariana Grande. I never say her name right. Ariana Grande. She is going to actually step away from the spotlight after her tour, apparently.
2: Finally.
1: So there's
2: we can't
1: been,
2: miss you if you don't take a break, Ariana.
1: There's been growing concern about her health

0: of her bony appearance, especially after the release of her video for Petal on Friday.
1: You know, that's the problem with America. If you're too fat, they say something. If you're too skinny, they say something. If you're just right, nobody says a thing. How are you supposed to know?
0: No, and this, like, if you look at her, you can tell
2: she's
0: something's
2: too skinny.
0: Wrong.
2: Yeah.
1: Is she?
0: Like, yeah. There's an issue. Something's going on. I don't think we need to all point it out, though. Like, you know, like, you think that's making her feel any better if we all are saying something about her appearance? Like, it's obvious that there's something going on.
2: But sometimes it has to get to that level before there's an intervention or before you do anything about it.
0: Yeah, but people are terrible. So it's
2: Izzy,
0: like...
2: cut the music. So, Shannon, we've wanted to talk to you about this for a long time.
0: Oh, my bony appearance. I'm so sorry.
2: No, it's the fact that you can't say your G's. We really need you to go talk to a speech pathologist.
0: Oh.
2: She just toothed the microphone.
0: I did tooth the microphone.
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0: Lindsay, Wade, and Chantel.
1: It's time to go. Good News Tuesday headed your way tomorrow.
2: We're done with a Monday.
1: Yeah. Yay.
2: Well, we
1: get out of here, you Monday.
0: You old scoundrel.
1: Scallywag.
0: Coming up tomorrow in the 7 o'clock hour.
1: You cotton-headed ninny muggins. What is the most useless skill you've learned that actually turned out to be invaluable? Like parallel parking a trailer. I'm not one you live in, Izzy. This is a pull behind.
0: Oh, okay, my bad. Thank you for clarifying.
1: I wanted to clarify.
0: I almost moved in there.
1: So get ready for that tomorrow. Yay.

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8: We got a good chance of rain, possibly a thunderstorm today and tonight. High 83, low 67. Partly sunny tomorrow with like a 50% chance of rain and thunderstorms late. High 84, low 68. Mostly sunny for Wednesday. High 86, low 70. Morgan Wallen, Tate McRae.

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1: Coming up tomorrow morning, what is the most useless skill you've learned that ended up being valuable?
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You ready for school to start back? It's coming up soon. I know. You don't want to hear it. 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You could keep them at home all day with you. Oh, wait a minute. I'm not talking to the homeschoolers right now. I apologize if that was insensitive. I kid, okay? Nobody come after me. It's Kehlani. Bold it.

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1: Coming up tomorrow morning, what is the most useless skill you've learned that ended up being valuable?
2: Like not pronouncing your G's. Oh. It's turned out great for the show. Oh. See you tomorrow at 6 a.m. on Electric.

It ain't a masterpiece. Oh my, my, oh my, my love. I take one look at you, you're taking me out.

Electric 1027. So a fun fact for you is that song is now tied with Harry Styles for the longest running number one song non-holiday on the Billboard Hot 100 charts. I wonder if she can break Harry Styles' run. Maybe. We'll see as of tomorrow morning. Fingers crossed. It's Justin Bieber, Yukon, Electric.

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7: Got rain, possibly a thunderstorm today and tonight. High 83, low 67. Partly sunny tomorrow, about a 50% chance of rain, possibly a thunderstorm late. High 84, low 68. Then mostly sunny for Wednesday. High 86, low 70. Teddy Swims, Mr. Know-It-All.

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7. So my youngest daughter, she's 17, and she keeps on reminding me that Olivia Rodrigo's on tour this year. 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And I told her, we don't have that kind of money, but she's still hoping. 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I know.

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0: Capital City weather.
8: Got a good chance of rain, possibly a thunderstorm this evening. Low 67, partly sunny tomorrow. About a 50% chance of rain. High 84, low 68. Then mostly sunny for your Wednesday. High

and making her own candles and things like that, candles and soap. 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I mean, I can. 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

Capital Steady State Music Station, Electric 1027, just a little after 2. It's the Kid Conley Show, and you could get $200 if you ate the Taco Bell diarrhea lettuce. There's going to be a class action lawsuit. I got details on it coming up. It's Electric 1027.

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You get a $25 gift card for Almost Home Doggy Daycare. It's coming up.

District 1027, somebody has proposed a class action lawsuit over the whole Taco Bell diarrhea lettuce fiasco. 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It's not official yet, but it does look like it's going to happen, so keep your eye out for it. I'll do that.

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3: It's electric, 102.7, going to be cloudy today. Always a chance of a sprinkle, high 81. Cloudy overnight tonight, low 63. Bigger chance of rain coming up tomorrow. High is going to be 86. It's 80 at electric, 102.7.

Kick 1027. We're gearing up for all this kid hauling. You got school starting, back and forth to school activities, sports, and things like that. It takes up an average of 38 minutes a day. That adds up to 6,858 minutes in a school year. That's a lot.

Kansas City State Music Station, Electric 1027. There's a lawsuit that claims a Comcast store manager humiliated the lowest performing salesperson every single month with a strange ritual. They smashed a cream pie into the employee's face in front of everybody. I'd call that a bonus. Those pies are like $9 at Walmart.

92.7. There's a photo taken by NASA's Curiosity rover on Mars. It's going viral because a bunch of people think it looks like an unexploded alien missile, and it kind of does. So, you know, there's like a little bit of evidence there. NASA says probably just a bunch of rocks. And you know our government would not lie to us. So that's got to be what it is, right? It's Electric 92.7.

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7: 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Going to be cloudy today. Always a chance of a sprinkle or two. High of 81. Cloudy overnight, low 63. Bigger chance of rain coming in tomorrow. High is going to be 86, though. 80 at Electric 1027.

0: 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This is the Kid Conley Show. Ariana Grande is going to step away from the public after her tour ends. A lot of people talking about her weight, and I think she's just kind of tired of that. She's dropping out of a London-based musical next summer that she had promised to do, and people say she is addressing her weight. They say her performance is just a lot, like a lot of dancing and stuff, and it's hard to keep her weight up. I don't know, something seems fit.
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10: Let's go. Izzy, Wade Hill, and Chantil in the morning.
11: I'm just picturing Chantil grabbing a chicken and holding the butt up to somebody. Be like, don't you come any closer.
12: Your sounds weak.
11: Dude, y'all do not. What kind of Midwest Poultry Services have recalled 1.6 million dozen cartons of white and brown eggs? Those varieties, because they have salmonella.
12: Oh. Why are some eggs brown and some white?
11: I thought you would know, country. You tell us.
12: That's not what I thought you were about to say. I was like, Izzy. We're on air.
10: Wake up.

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Guess who got the ESPN 2627 college football anthem this year? This guy, Shaboozy. The song is called High Noon. It's from his new album, which came out last Friday, and he's already got this top spot. I think that's great. It's Electric 1027.

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3: 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Oh. It's turned out great for the show. Oh. We'll see you tomorrow at 6 a.m. on Electric.

0: And again to your electric 1027 traffic center. Highways look good. No recent crashes, no huge delays anywhere. You've got pretty heavy traffic around the 6477 split and westbound on the Oakwood Bridge, but not anything out of the ordinary. So everything's moving smoothly. We'll keep an eye on it. Make sure you're updated here in your electric traffic center.
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6: It's Electric 1027. Going to be cloudy today. Always a chance of a sprinkle. High of 81. Cloudy overnight. Low 63. And there's a bigger chance of rain tomorrow, but it's a little warmer. High of 86. It's 81 at Electric 1027.

0: 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Post Malone is going to sing with Elmo and Abby Cadabby on a special called Storm on Sesame Street on Netflix. Kind of a twist on a little helpful. It still sounds good. It's electric.
1: Just-

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9: Good afternoon. I'm Bob Hamilton checking back in again to your Electric 102.7 Traffic Center. Highways look pretty good. No recent crashes. No big delays anywhere around the valley. Now, you got one thing going on. That is where a pedestrian was struck about 10 minutes ago in the 1500 block of Washington Street East. That's going to be just about a block from the Capitol Complex, so definitely watch out there. Everything else, including the 64 westbound traffic. Now, it's pretty heavy through there at Oakwood, but it's all moving smoothly. We will keep you updated with everything here in your Electric Traffic Center.
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Trek 1027, the Capital City's hit music station. 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Jody Justice is back on

Capital City State Music Station, Electric 1027. We lost actor Vincent Pastore this weekend. He was 80 years old. He played Salvatore Bompensero on The Sopranos. That's not what they called him on the show.

says the script for the new Fast and Furious movie is the best one he has read in decades, which makes me wonder if he can read. I was just surprised they have scripts for that movie. I mean, it's mostly like car action, but I guess they do. It's electric.

Jay-Z and Alicia Keys, Empire State of Mind. Big congratulations going out to Lindsay Sutton of St. Albans. She just won herself a $25 gift card for Almost Home West Virginia Doggy Daycare in Taze Valley. This place is so cool. They provide grooming and boarding just like home. You can even do video chats with your pet while you're away. I'm telling you, they've thought of everything. We'll do it again tomorrow right here. It's Electric 102.7.

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1: 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I'm
2: 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Electric 1027 Metro Traffic.
3: Good afternoon. I'm Bob Hamilton checking back in again to your Electric 1027 Traffic Centers. We get into that official quit now at 5 o'clock. I always look pretty good. Don't have any crashes anywhere. Had a pedestrian struck about 45 minutes ago up in the 1500 block of Washington Street East. Still working with that, so avoid that area. Everything else, including the 64 westbound traffic, looks good. We will keep you updated here in your Electric Traffic Center.
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Extra 1027. Looks like Lindsay Lohan may reprise her role as Parent Trap Twins. She's going to do a commercial for Reese's Oreo, and I think that's going to go over like Tia and Tamara. Them girls still 70 years old and dressing alike. Just kidding. It's Electric 1027.

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Ariana Grande is going to take a little break after her tour is over, like at the end of summer. She's still got this new song, though, Hate That I Made You Love Me. It's Electric 1027.

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9: Capital City's hit music station, Electric 1027. Going to be cloudy today. Always a chance of a sprinkle, high of 81. Cloudy overnight, low 63. Got a bigger chance of rain tomorrow. Of course, clouds and a high of 86. It's 81 now. It's Electric 1027.

Electric 1027. Looks like late night TV is actually better than prime time tonight. Jimmy Fallon's got Chance the Rapper. Seth Meyers has got Ryan Gosling. So there's that. It's Electric 1027. How

0: 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Kind of went unnoticed, but MTV turned 45 on Saturday. You know, they only did music for, what, 10, 12 years. Go back to the videos, please. Let's check your traffic.
1: Good afternoon. I'm Bob Hamilton in your Electric 1027 Traffic Center. Taking that last look across the valley's highways. Pretty good one. You got a couple of crashes. One in the Canal Mall, 200 block Canal Mall in Canal City, and one at the 98-mile marker of 77 southbound near Greenbrier Street. I believe they've already got that one out of the roadway. Still working where a pedestrian was struck about an hour ago in the 1500 block Washington Street East. The interstates elsewhere have moved smoothly. Thank you for being careful. Have a wonderful evening. We'll jump in here bright and early tomorrow morning, get our Tuesday started in your Electric Traffic Center.
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2: 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Tony Romo has been separated from CBS Sports until further notice. That's because of the drunk driving thing. You know how

City's hit music station, Electric 1027. Lord had to pause her Lollapalooza set at least three times Thursday night as fans were just succumbed to the heat. Funny thing is, that's like right outside of Chicago. It was only 82. And they had a tough time with it. I don't know why. It's Electric 1027.

Capital City's hit music station, Electric 1027. Somehow I missed this over the weekend, but there was a delivery guy from West Virginia arrested. He stole $17,000 worth of Little Debbie snack cakes. Details coming. It's Electric.

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The Kid Conley Show is on. I don't know how I missed this weekend, but there was a man from West Virginia. He was arrested after he stole $17,000 worth of Little Debbie snack cakes. Now, that sounds like he's like going into individual stores. No, he was a delivery driver for them, and he was selling those things at like flea markets or whatever, not delivering to Walmart or Kroger or wherever. Anyway, that happened.

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10: It's Electric 1027, going to be cloudy. Always a chance of a sprinkle today, high 81. Clear overnight, low 63. Bigger chance of rain coming tomorrow with a high of 86. 81 now, it's Electric 1027.

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0: 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It's the Kid Conley Show. I know a lot of our listeners are hunters. Winter coming up in about 3 months, more or less. 1.5 million hand warmers have been recalled. Now, these are important because these were both sold on Amazon and Walmart. So if you bought them mail order, that's chances are that's where they came from. The brand is Okoopa, O-C-O-O-P-A. That's the brand. This goes all the way back to like 2006, if you bought them between now and back then. Just look it up on the website. Make sure yours are okay.
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Got the Capital City's number one hit music station. 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